One shot, one opportunity to seize everything you ever wanted. One moment that you captured.

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2: 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You stole my heart. 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
1: oh God.
0: Cameras point and shoot. 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